Kiss 102.3, we're home of your free Royal Adelaide show tickets. It's finally here, Adelaide, and Adelaide's greatest workday variety from Tiffany. The Dua. Houdini coming up in minutes here at Kiss. I love this song. Powderfinger coming up. Kiss 102.3, we're home of your free Royal Adelaide show tickets. It's finally here, Adelaide, and Adelaide's greatest workday variety.

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Okay. The bar sounds low this year, guys. Okay, there you go. And also Bad Bunny, he got himself 7 Emmys for his Super Bowl halftime show, breaking the record for the most Emmys won by a halftime performance ever. The actual primetime Emmys, they happen next week when the big celebs get acknowledged. Here's Bruno at Kiss.

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0: Kanga
1: with his little baby Roo.
0: Yeah. Unlucky CC. Didn't quite get there. Oh.
1: Jamie Oliver's famously British, CC.
2: Okay.
1: Jamie Oliver.
2: I was thinking Gordon Ramsay. I was going to say that first.
3: Gordon Ramsay also
1: famously British. Famously British.
2: Also British.
1: Yeah.
0: Hey, CC, do you know what country Joe Jonas is from?
2: Joe Jonas?
0: Yeah. Do you know who Joe Jonas is?
2: No, I don't know.

You want to win your way to see Bruno Mars live, right? Yeah, you do. Of course, he's like one of the best performers ever. Well, you have to keep it Kiss because the Smallsy show's on the NX. And all week, he's got your chance to win exclusive tickets to Bruno.

0: Olivia Rodrigo, stupid song. Lovely live around Australia on Kiss and iHeart. Thanks for kicking it with us. We're live streaming everything, man. We can't fake the funk on this nasty dunk. 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
0: Shout out to Mel's Bells, a.k.a. Mel's Bells! Radio Dylan, Christo Radio. He works at Hot Tomato on the coast. He's an absolute G, that dude. Ong 420, Geordie Barr. And of course, Braxton and Harlow's dad and everyone else jumping on the live stream tonight. We are up to 91,000 likes on TikTok, which is almost as good as chicken strips.
2: How are those chicken strips?
3: F*** your chicken strips.
0: Right now, let's do this.
4: Yeah, that's what I call a campfire.
0: So radio, he works at Hot Tomato on the coast. He's an absolute G, that dude. Ong 420, Geordie Barr. And of course, Braxton and Harlow's dad and everyone else jumping on the live stream tonight. We are up to 91,000 likes on TikTok, which is almost as good as chicken strips.
2: How those chicken

0: Rule's actually Australian. And I've also been calling them Ruel because, you know, idiot. My name's Craig. This is my show, Lowy, live on Kiss and iHeart around Australia. If you've downloaded the free iHeart app, firstly, I just want to tell you.
1: You is kind.
0: Yes, you are.
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0: Absolutely.
1: You is important.
0: With every inch of my fibers. You can grab our show. It's called The Lowdown Daily Download. It is a daily podcast. Anything you missed from tonight's show, you just grab on there. Tomorrow, suck it. Listening to it in your own time.
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0: One of our favourite things to do here at Lowy Live, connect with you, in the words of Bane, the people. Tonight we've been talking about something interesting, right? Because over the weekend, I got into an Uber at 3 a.m. and the dude was playing Viking rap.

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6: Hey there, it's Whitey live from the KISS Traffic Centre. She is looking really good for the running today. Accident breakdown free so far. Do have a worse automated in Surrey Downs, Hancock Road near Jane Street. The Royal Show continues today with speeds reduced on Greenhill and Goodwood Roads from 9 this morning. And you'll find a speed camera at Jund Road at Elizabeth. 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Heading for 18 right now, 9. 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
11: Now.
10: Morning, I'm Maria Gaban. Norwood's Nick Rokar has been crowned the 2026 McGarry medalist. He's also the first player to win the Sandover medal at the same time. The 31-year-old polled 38 votes from 18 games, which is the most since winner Russell Ebert in 1976. A car has crashed into a tree at Salisbury this morning with the driver escaping serious injury. The 27-year-old woman allegedly blew 0.142 when breath tested and has been reported for drink driving. The federal government is looking to strengthen the under-16 social media ban. Labor will unveil its draft digital duty of care legislation today, seeking to amend the bill to give the eSafety Commissioner more powers to interrogate non-compliant social media platforms. The move comes as the number of households in energy debt continues to climb. It's now ballooned past 200,000. And it was 60 years ago today that this TV show opener was first heard.
12: Space. Final frontier. These are the voyages of the Starship Enterprise.
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10: In your sport check, recapping our top story, Norwood's Nick Rokar has been crowned the 2026 McGarry medalist. Four South Aussie football greats have been inducted into the SA Football Hall of Fame. Erin Phillips becomes the first female inductee and was joined by Bruce McAvaney, Neil Button and Tony Bergen. And Cricket Australia has been given the green light to partially privatise the Big Bash League despite opposition from Queensland and New South Wales. A formal announcement is expected today. In the KISS cast, becoming cloudy and 18 today. Partly cloudy, 16 tomorrow. Right now it's 8 degrees. 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
17: If you've only just joined us, you wouldn't know that I slept in today, so came in quite late, didn't have time for a shower, and it was good. Anastasia got four questions right in the 6:10 quiz, blew my crust off, but I'm still feeling a little lethargic. And I was wondering if I could duck out for a shower whilst we play two songs in a row.
6: Well,
5: We could. I can play one song, and then
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17: Okay,
5: 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I'll tell you what my thoughts are after Josh Fawaz, Like a Prayer. You go get yourself sudded up, mate.
17: Okay.

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I'm gonna send a flood, gonna drown them out. 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

0: I can settle the Google things to turn on at 5.
1: It's impressive. I don't even know how to do that. Tanya and Seaford, petty revenge.
2: Oh, yes. When I was 17, I had a crappy little boyfriend, and he definitely was having an affair. And I went to his house one day, and yep, there was all the evidence in his bedroom. So I took a corn skewer, like the little holdy things you hold your corn with, and I took it to his waterbed. Gave it one night after. Out the door I went.
0: He had a waterbed as well. What a stud.
1: Yeah.
2: Returned home to a nice flooded bedroom. That was it.
1: That's good. That's sayonara indeed. And Sam's you're right for having a darned waterbed, I gotta say. That's a crime in itself.
0: Absolutely.
1: Can we do honestly, if anyone in 2026 is like, oh, don't rip a waterbed. I've got a waterbed. I love my waterbed. Call through and try and pitch us the waterbed, because I just cannot.
0: No one's got a waterbed. No,
1: I don't think anyone has a waterbed.
0: No one's got waterbeds.
1: If you have a waterbed, honestly, and you're sleeping on it every night, we want to speak to you, 131065.
0: I think of waterbeds as a mythical creature.
1: Who wants to be sloshing around all night?
0: It's the Loch Ness Monster. Some people think it's real, some people don't, but
1: It's the rarest bed. I reckon
0: of beds.
1: If you told kids born in around 2010, they wouldn't actually believe that it was a thing.
0: There's Sealy posturepedic beds. There's memory foam.
1: With all the coil technology we have.
0: Yep.
1: The bed toppers.
0: Yep.
1: All the support available for us. The sleeping duck. That's a good mattress.
0: Yeah.
1: You got a koala mattress. You just buy a mattress in a box, roll it out. And if you've decided to still choose waterbed. You got rocks in your head, pal.
0: Let's see if we can get the mythical pool of waterbed this morning. 131065.
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